0: FM.
1: Thank you very much. This song is one of my favorites. It's called Somebody to Love.

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1: 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Every struggle shaped me. And now, I stand here knowing one truth.

Se'ns acaba el temps. Última cançoneta per tancar la festa. Two, three, four, you can give me more. Five, six, seven, I don't wanna leave for heaven. Nine, ten, 11. Going back to seven. Seven, eight, nine, counting dust no sign.

0: Notícies, magazins, esports, música, entreteniment. 107.3 FM, Ràdio Vilafant.
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